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You left here about an hour ago with that hussy named Nellie Bly. It was your man.

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Vowed to love one another. All they needed stars above. 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

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I just want to see and feel how your loving feels. I ain't worried so much about my toes turning. 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

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Well, she ain't over there in China, down in Ethiopia somewhere.